naked with a candlestick, still writing songs in a wee-wee house on Charlotte Street. I take a walking stick from my hotel. The ghost of Dirty Dick is still in search of Little Nell. That's what it is.

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1: Ten years ago, you dropped the amazing album La Dictature, and today, you're still my big daddy joke.

0: tree that the ancestors were hung from. But that's okay, get it? Because he's down to earth. Tennessee.
1: Tennessee.
0: Tennessee.
2: Tennessee.
0: Tennessee.
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0: Tennessee.

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1: Ten years ago, you dropped the amazing album La Dictature, and today you're still my big daddy joke.

0: thing. You realize that when you lose them, never let them escape, cause time is flying in a one-way direction. In a one-way direction.
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1: 10 years ago, you dropped the amazing album La Dictature, and today you're still my big daddy joke.